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guys, put me, guys, put me, guys, put me, guys, put me, guys, put me, guys, put me, guys, put me, guys, put me, guys, put me, guys, put me, guys, put me, guys, put me, guys, put me, guys, put me, guys, put me, guys, put me, guys, put me, guys, put me, guys, put me, guys, put me, guys, put me, guys, put me, guys, put me, guys, put me, guys, put me, guys, put me, guys, put me, guys, put me, guys, put me, guys, put me, guys, put me, guys, put me, guys, put me, guys, put me, guys, put me, guys, put me, guys, put me, guys, put me, guys, put me, guys, put me, guys, put me, guys, put me, guys, put me, guys, put me, guys, put me, guys, put me, guys, put me, guys, put me, guys, put me

when you get down, when you get down, when you get down, when you get down, when you get down, when you get down, when you get down, when you get down, when you get down, when you get down, when you get down, when you get down, when you get down, when you get down, when you get down, when you get down, when you get down, when you get down, when you get down, when you get down, when you get down, when you get down, when you get down, when you get down, when you get down, when you get down, when you get down, when you get down, when you get down, when you get down, when you get down, when you 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when you get down, when you get down, when you get down, when you get down, when you get down, when you get down, when you get down, when you get down, when you get down, when you get down, when you get down, when you get down, when you get down, when you get down, when you get down, when you get down, when you get down, when you get down, when you get down, when you get down, when you get down, when you get down, when you get down, when you get down, when you get down, when you get down, when you get down, when you get down, when you get down, when you get down, when you get down, when you get down, when you get down, when you get

stand up similar to Western's part. So I plus one scenarios and sit back and watch and partner by Rouge or Fresh or Tooth and need some sugar like a wine gum fiend. So spring black humor.

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I mean, I'm not trans, but they all have friends. 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

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They brought me here to shame me for being straight. Yeah, that makes sense.

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So often, I feel like trauma and violence and fear make us constantly have to sacrifice our dreaming. But what I've learned in my life is that imagination is actually a material struggle. We have to imagine forms of being that don't exist yet. And if transness is to mean anything to me, it's actually a practice of imagining a more resplendent way of being continually. So when I say I'm trans, I don't just mean my gender identity. I mean I'm dreaming of a different world that is more delicate and definitely more fun.

0: A brief history of straight awareness of queer beasts. See, the joke is, they can't really see us. Most of the time, straights have very limited abilities of reading gender. Even more so will they not know how to fuck us. Or that we're fucking right in front of them even, sometimes. Because they have a very limited understanding of sex. Let me give you some hands-on examples for you to understand how straights see queer beasts. Most of all, they literally do see queers as beasts the moment they can see us. Yet to them, this is not a positive trait or even interesting. It fills them with fear and its sibling feeling disgust. Understandable, since we are beasts beyond their understanding. Whenever you encounter someone that has existed in your direct environment all of your life, i.e. as a so-called family member, as straights would put it, or colleague in your labor environment, and have thought them to be just like you, just to discover that they are, in fact, something completely different and not easily graspable, this scares the literal shits out of you. Uncanny Valley and so on and so on. So it is very understandable. Please do have sympathy with the straight's poor, limited senses that they forget about us, again and again, erase us from their history books, stories, education. In case one of us has proven to be good and great by their ways of understanding the world, they might even take our names, pictures, birth dates, deeds, and talk about our achievements and lives as if we were straight, because they can't see us. Now this is gonna come a bit weird, but bear with me. In order to fully understand how straights work, I'm going to give you a small intro to their views on gender and sex. This information has been meticulously gathered by queer beasts around the world and is the result of hours of interviews, conversations, and even undercover journalism. I'm gonna put this with a content note so as to offer you the opportunity to not read the rest of this chapter. It is filled with physical violence, non-consensual operations, misgendering, and deadnaming. Straights only know two genders, the man and the not man, also called woman. I point this out because the woman is specifically defined by not being a man. So whatever man is not woman. Whatever a woman is not man. There is no changing in that. Man and woman get defined by the doctors and parents directly after birth. How so? You might ask, as it is quite a surprise to have a gender assigned by someone else before you can speak or let alone decide for yourself. Straights have developed the technique of immense simplification. They have a look at the baby's genitals. Already here, we as outsiders can see how fatally absurd their culture and senses work. Queer beasts have time and again tried to explain to sometimes even very friendly straights how bizarre and cruel their ritual of gendering is, but they stood little chance to the hundreds of years of culture and tradition. Anyhow, I got a bit lost there. All their lives, the babies are going to be trimmed and trained to fit into the expectations, they vary from region to region, of either man or woman. The clothing, the tone of voice, the gestures, the words, the interests, even what kind of emotions to have and how much empathy to show are being trained according to their respective assigned gender. Aha, you might say, so they can read gender performance. Well, one might think so, but nope. Even though they do it every day and throughout their lives, they have no senses, antennas, vocabularies. They do not understand that gender is something they do. They believe from the very core of their heart that it's something they are. You are man or woman, and that is unchangeable. All right, let's take all of this as a given and take our little thought experiment one step further. How will a grown straight read the gender of its peers? They can't always just look at other people's genitals, can they? In fact, we are now coming close to the core problematics discussed in this chapter. There are only two techniques they use for that. One of them is the state, A complex, multifaceted machine of bureaucracy, laws, police, money. More details can be found in the chapter Why Anarchy Matters. At birth, they decide on the baby's gender as man or woman and then communicate this to the state. All of the state's practices and oppressions are gendered, reminding the straits of their genders constantly. The simplest practice is that they carry so-called papers around with them at all times, on which the assigned gender is written as well as the fitting gendered name. So, in order to know someone's gender, you can ask for the straight's name. In case that is not enough, say, e.g. because they come from another cultural background or language, so you can't tell by name, you can ask for their papers. The other technique is far more primitive and is the one that is most commonly used. They decide on the gender of passers-by, remember, they only know man and woman, by looking at their bodies. Not their performance, as they can't read it at all, but just their bodies. And as far as we understand, they kind of combine the pointedness of the chin bone with the size and softness of the boobs. That's all there is to it. The less boobs and the more pointed the chin bone, all the higher your chances of being accepted into the honorable position of man. They don't understand how you move or what you talk about or even what you say your gender is, as some of you might have noticed when in contact with them. They literally can't see or hear any of that. So be aware, fellow queer beasts, when meeting a straight. Feel sorry for them if you want, yet most of all, cherish, foster, and spread the freedom you have that they will never achieve.
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2: Willkommen erstmal wieder und wieder, jedes Mal nach jeder Unterbrechung beim Cutie Strike, hier beim Brunch Television Radio, Housed Out, Blowout, ach nee, Brunch Radio, Trans Revolution Radio, Mixing, ja. Yeah, get him off, really, ja. Lost Bodies, Bodies, Relations, totally different, totally the same, lost, poor, old, institutionalized, super shit. These laws were made for walking, and this is what they do. Maybe someday these laws are gonna walk all over you. Yeah, but take him if you need him. Yeah, it's good.

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1: How neoliberalism is stealing trans liberation. As a diasporic trans woman of color, I come from a history of brilliant thinkers and fierce activists. As a generation of young trans people like myself, with access to education and a public platform, emerges, we will each have to ask ourselves the question, what battles will we choose to fight, and for whom? Will those of us with the greatest chance of succeeding within the systems of the neoliberal status quo fight for our piece of the pie alone? Or will we try to overturn the tables of capitalism and white supremacy as our revolutionary foreparents did before us? I know that I don't want to live in a world where trans people can only access medical transition care if they have the insurance to pay for it. I want everyone to get the health care they need. I don't want to live in a world where middle-class trans people can use public washrooms that match their gender identities, but homeless trans people are barred from public spaces. I want to live in a world where everyone has a home. I don't want to live in a world where trans people can join the military or law enforcement and participate in the violent oppression of people of color around the world. I want to live in a world without wars or police brutality. I don't want to live in a world where trans people are put in prisons that match their gender identity. I want to live in a world without prisons. I don't want to live in a world where a handful of trans celebrities make millions of dollars while the rest of us struggle to survive. I want to live in a world where we all have what we need to thrive. I don't want to live in a world where some trans people are considered normal and others are considered freaks. I want to live in a world where all of our freakish, ugly, gorgeous magnificence is celebrated for its honesty, glory, and possibility. My dear trans kindred, weird sisters, brothers grim, and gay siblings in arms, what kind of a world do you want to live in?
0: Das war Kai Cheng Tom aus dem Buch I Hope We Choose Love, A Trans Girl's Note from the End of the World. 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

These stories run deep. These stories run high. Project steps keep going to the afterlife. These stories speak daddy's lullabies. Christian Golden Eye, fallen Malachi. The government suicide, overdose on pride. Mirror, mirror on the wall, divided we fall. Invited in the chamber hall and the slaughterhouse. We all voted red, we all lost our heads, so you ain't get the word of mouth. Mirror, mirror on the wall, divided overall. Invited in the chamber hall, invited in the devil's house. Swear to God was the panic blouse. Memories faded. They don't love me like they love you. Is it because I'm black or they want me black and blue? Another ignorant truth, imaginary news.

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And we all sing along, hum, drum, dazed out, dumb. Death to the dreams before they come, looping trauma. 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All actors, benefactors of evil, mislead you to not even believe you. Escape the drama. Escape the drama. Hollywood snakes, piranhas. Snake opera, rap Madonna. Great Britain, Americana. Before and behind you, time to remind you. Escape the drama. Escape the drama. Myth hold weight like. The myth hold weight like. All the money from cotton, right? Like all the money from cotton, right? The myth hold weight like. The myth hold weight like. All the money from sugar, right? Like all the money from sugar, right? Build the street, turn right. At the stoplight where I read my rights. And I read my wrongs. Yes, I'm not going home.

a mighty long time, but I'm here to tell you, there's something else. The afterworld. A world of never-ending happiness. You can always see the sun. Day or night.